Right, let's go with the girl from the 80s, and she's done the 90s and also the noughties as well. Just keeps pumping the music out. Top of it, it's club music. Everybody's thinking, I'm thinking Madonna. No, you're wrong. It's Kylie Minogue. And here it is. It's called Music. Oh.

the one with this one from Sue Thompson. 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So there you go. Here we go, Norman. I'm going to play this one. It's called Norman from Sue

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And she had a few other hits as well. I've never actually heard of the lady, but yeah, that was a big hit for her over there. It didn't do anything here. We got to number three in the States.

0: Let's go to this one from An Emotion. It's called Obsession. What a great music dance classic is what it is.
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3: 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It's called Misty Blue. So relaxing and so romantic.

0: Silver, Blue and Gold. That's the title of the song from Bad Company back in 1976. 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
1: Another lady, she didn't have a one-hit wonder. She had a few other hits, but only under the Stocky and Waterman thing, she didn't do a great deal else after that.

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She just lost the pipe. All right. It's one way to stop it smoking.

0: I think it was just so she got hit and she could carry on a little bit more grown up. But it's still a good song. It's called Girlfriend.
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0: By gum, these songs make me remember to when I were a lad. This DJ plays them oldies just like they used to be. Très bien. Here, put kettle on, mother.
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0: relaxing and listening to the tunes on Mr. G's Memorable Moments show, reliving lost memories and remembering lost loves.
1: I like the Beach Boys because they keep telling me this. I'm so young. I really do like them because it's convinced me. I don't think I can convince you with this song, which is called So Young, from Beach Boys on the Memorable Moments with me, Mr. G.

0: absolutely love this guy. He was taken from us long before he should have been, and he's not just a great singer, he's a great songwriter, and he was a great guitarist as well, and it proves it in this particular song. It's Buddy Holly, and this one's called You've Got the Love. It's Vissi G on the Memorable Moments. Hello.
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0: There's always one, isn't there? There's always one what gets away. Anyway, Katy Perry's had enough, and she's made a song of it, and it's titled called The One That Got Away with Katy Perry. Hello, and welcome to the Memorable Moment.
1: You're listening to Mr. G's Memorable Moments.

Perhaps, perhaps, perhaps. Perhaps, perhaps, perhaps. Perhaps.

So this one from the Black Eyed Peas and called Don't Stop the Party. What we're not going to do, we're going to keep it going as long as we can. We, with the memorable moments of me, Mr. G, right here on your favourite station.

0: The families of children injured in the Southport attack hope the second phase of an inquiry into what happened will bring meaningful change. Today, the Southport inquiry is beginning 2 weeks of seminar-style hearings, exploring topics related to violence-fixated individuals. The hearings are expected to run until December. Ed Miliband is set to announce sanctions on Israeli settlements in the West Bank as part of a toughened stance under Andy Burnham's government. The Foreign Secretary is expected to set out a reset of the UK's relations with Israel in a common statement later today. Ministers have suggested goods coming out of the illegal settlements in the West Bank, a Palestinian territory, could be subject to trade restrictions as part of the changes. The inquiry into disgraced brain surgeon Sam Elgemal will reach a watershed moment as public hearings begin today. Mr. Elgemal was a consultant neurosurgeon at Ninewells Hospital in Dundee. A public inquiry is taking place after patients of him raised concerns that he'd harmed as many as 200 people. A housebound and partially blind 83-year-old pensioner has been convicted in a fast-track court of not taxing her late husband's car while mourning his death. The elderly woman, who's never driven, was prosecuted by the DVLA over an unpaid bill on the car after it had been transferred into her name in April last year. The pensioner told the court she doesn't understand the rules around car ownership, as her husband had dealt with all the bills throughout their 64-year marriage. And over half of UK adults never check how much they've got in their pension pot, and a third don't know what's in it. That's according to Pension Attention. Their spokesperson is Emmanuel Asukwo.
1: The difference when you actually start early is huge. I mean, someone paying in, you know, £100 to £150 in their 20s, to get a similar pension in your 50s, you probably need to be putting £2,000 a month in. So the earlier you start is so much better.
0: 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I'm Holly Hughes.
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4: Your local weather.
0: Heavy rain slowly clearing, but still showers in some parts. A brighter day for many, though, and feeling fresh with winds gradually easing and highs of 19 degrees Celsius.
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7: We now know the 12 people entering the Great British Bake Off tent. It includes artist and drag king Gabe from Grimsby, who, alongside producing theatre shows, performs as their drag persona, Blue Romantic. They're joined by paediatric doctor Yanis, who says stepping into the tent felt like walking into the TV screen. The bakers will be judged by TV cook Nigella Lawson and returning judge Paul Hollywood. I'm a Celebrity has a new spin-off, and this time contestants will work in pairs. The Wild Frontier will be filmed in Canada and launch in 2027. Hosts Anton Deck say the series will feature fun twists and new surprises. And Sir Cliff Richard is releasing his 48th studio album. The singer will cover number one tracks by artists such as The Beatles, Elvis Presley and Harry Styles. The album, called Number Ones, will be released at the end of November this year.

0: Really? Oh, sorry. Julie. I'll call you Julie. It's modern days, isn't it? Like Gary Puckett, you didn't get an over you. Kicking off your... it's Tuesday, isn't it? Yeah. Don't you just lose track of time sometimes? It's just one of those things. Did you know that Peter Sellers would have been 101 years old today?
1: Oh, Eccles, he fell in the water. Oh, my Capitan.
0: If you understand that, you've watched some great and listened to some great comedy over the years. Right, this is Neil Diamond. This is September Mom, or Morn even.
2: Stay for just a while. Stay and let me look at you. It's been so long, I hardly knew you.

Ah, Sir Cliff. A little bit of Big Ship in the Beard on the news, of course. It was on the showbiz, I think. I think it's November, is it? November? He's releasing his 48th album. It's called Number Ones, of course. Which is, looking forward to that, actually. Do like a little bit of Cliff. Can't go wrong. Before that, Jonathan King and Everybody's Gone to the Moon. If they redid that today, it'd be Elon Musk. He's gone to the moon. Can he stay there, please? And then he can go to Mars. Then he can stay there as well. Right, before that, Neil Diamond, and of course, September Morn. It is The Breakfast Show. It is a Tuesday morning. Lots happening in the show this morning. Of course, we've got a very special guest. If you've been checking our social media or listening to the show, you know, of course, Teresa Bazaar will be joining us a little bit later for a little bit of a chat, talk about her current single and what she's up to. And we will be running a competition, but not this week. We're going to run the competition next week. But, yeah. We've got a nice little competition to win a couple of tickets to go and see the lovely lady herself. Also, we've got a competition running this morning for your chance to go to an 80s weekender up there in, I nearly said Liverpool, no, in Blackpool at the Winter Gardens. I mentioned it briefly yesterday, but we'll have a competition for your chance to win a pair of tickets to go to that. And we'll tell you more about that a little bit later in the show. Plus so much more, and I will tell you as we progress through this particular 60s and 70s hour. This is Marmalade. And wait for Mary Ann. We'll follow that with some Jigsaw.

Oh, I love that. Little Jigsaw. No good at jigsaws. Always lose that one piece, don't you? But there we go. Great song, If I Have to Go Away. Before that, Marmalade and Wait for Mary Ann. Now, back in 1979, on this very day, a very enjoyable TV series set in Bristol, starring Trevor Eve, first broadcast on the BBC. And of course, we are talking about the rather brilliant Shoestring. I have rewatched it more recently. It does look a little bit dated, based in a it's sort of a private detective based in a radio station. Of course, it also starred Robert Banks Stewart and Richard Harris as well. I thoroughly enjoyed it. Did you enjoy a little bit of Shoestring? At its height, it was getting over 20 million in views every single week. I don't think many TV shows get anywhere near that these days, do they? But then again, we only had a certain amount of TV channels. One, two, and three, of course. We've

Queen. And Princess of the Universe, we've got the Moody Blues and Don't Go. Now, just looking, as we were, at TV shows from the 70s, Detective, Private Detective ones, to be perfectly honest. Tommy messaged in, he said, what about the Chinese Detective? Yeah, was that, what's the actor's name? Was it something Yip, wasn't it? Sure it was. But some of the other detective series is from the 60s and the 70s. What about the Rockford Files? Yeah, Jim Garner. You've reached Jim Garner. Please leave a message and we'll get back to you. It was. That ran for 6 seasons. What about Hazel? Do you remember Hazel? That only ran for 2 seasons. Nicholas Bull as a Cockney private detective. Well, what about, we mentioned Shoestring. Cannon, of course. That ran from 71 to 76. William Conrad as Frank Cannon, the heavyweight private investigator. Barnaby Jones, of course. What about Charlie? We can't forget Charlie's Angels, can we? That ran from 1976 to 1981. Those glamorous ladies. What was it? Lee Major's wife was, or former wife, I should say. Forgotten her name. She's no longer with us now. But they made movies later on, actually. They weren't too bad either. But I do remember the Charlie's Angels, the original ones. The three. And who was the guy behind the desk? Someone message and let me know who the guy was behind the desk. Who controlled Charlie's Angels? I can't remember. It's gone completely out of my head. It really has. But there was some good detective series back then. Oh, right. Bit of Petula Clark, followed by a bit of Cilla Black.

0: Oh, step inside love. I still a black before that. Petula Clark and Don't Sleep in the Subway. Oh no, definitely not. Too many people walking past. Now we've been talking detectives, private detectives, and I was thinking about the Charlie Angels thing. And thanks to a few of you messaging in. It was Farrah Fawcett Majors, of course. And the guy they were all sort of being looked after was Bosley. Tom Bosley, he was in the office. And then, of course, Charlie was always on the intercom, wasn't he, at the end of the day? A few more ones, messages coming in about shows. What about Kojak, yeah? Matlock, Ironside. And thanks to Tommy, the Chinese detective. That was David Yip. And a little side note on that, David Yip was the CIA guy in the James Bond film, A View to a Kill, as well, if you remember that. First meeting Sir Rog down on the fishing dockside in San Francisco, pretending to be a fishmonger, not Roger Moore. No. David Yip. And there we go. A little bit of side note for you this morning. Right, let's do a bit of Bob Marley, a little bit of Travaris, and a little bit of The Fortunes for you right now.
1: Ooh, yeah.
0: Oh, yeah. Coming up to 19 minutes to 8 this morning on your Tuesday morning breakfast show.

And we've got ours. Fortunes, and you've got You're a Trouble People, that Travares. It only takes a minute. Before that, a little Bob Marley. And a little bit of jamming. Strawberry jamming? Raspberry jamming? Or just a little bit of jamming? Now, still talking about some of the detective shows from the 60s and the 70s. Now, Karen said, what was the name of the show that starred Dick Van Dyke and his son as a young cop? Well, thank you to Karen's worked it out herself already. But it was Dane Diagnose Murder as well. So there you go. You answered your own question there, Karen. But who remembers also John Forsythe? The Forsythe? Was that the Forsythe saga or was that just that? And of course, we can't forget Starsky and Hutch, can we? Definitely can't forget Starsky and Hutch. It was a great thing. And actually, Diagnose Murder actually ran from 93 till early 2000s, I think, as well. So there we go. We may put a survey together for later in the week. Yeah. And see if we can work out which you think is the number one detective show from the 60s and 70s. That will be a tricky one. We'll pick probably about five or six of the top ones, and then we'll put a little survey up on our socials media at some point this week or next week. We'll see how it goes. But talking of detectives, we just talked about Starsky and Hutch. One half, the brilliant David Soul.

great David Soul. Many, many, many years ago. And I think it was at Pebble, not Pebble Mill, it was, oh, what was it? It was this morning when it was filmed in Liverpool. And David Soul was a guest on the show. I was lucky enough to be there that day. Met him. Lovely guy, actually. Really nice guy. But that's a great song, I'm sure. Brings out the love in your eyes. Of course, him, the man, the legend of Hutch, of course, lately and sadly missed these days. Andy's just mentioned that he loved the TV series Quincy, the medical examiner, with a mixture of, these are his words, half a soft pathologicalist. Yeah, I know I was going to get that wrong. He worked in a lab and a police detective as well. But there we go. Anyway, that wraps up 60s and 70s for this morning. We'll return, of course, what shall we say, 7 o'clock tomorrow morning? I think that'll be a good plan. Right, up to the news we go, I think, with the little mamas and the papas. And a little, oh, yes, Peter and Gordon.

0: The Foreign Secretary will announce sanctions on Israeli settlements in a Palestinian territory later today. Ed Miliband is set for a common statement as part of a toughened stance under Andy Burnham's government. Ministers have suggested goods coming out of the illegal settlements in the West Bank could be subject to trade restrictions as part of the changes. The second phase of the Southport inquiry gets underway later, and the families of children injured in the attack say they hope the findings will bring meaningful change. Today, this stage of the inquiry starts with 2 weeks of seminar-style hearings exploring topics related to violence-fixated individuals. It's expected that hearings in this phase will run until December. The UK has committed £100 million to boost Ukraine's air defences over winter with a package of military equipment, Patriot missiles. It comes as Defence Secretary Wes Streeting is due to co-chair his first meeting of the Ukraine Defence Contact Group today. A public inquiry into disgraced brain surgeon Sam Elgemal gets underway today in what's hoped to be a watershed moment. Mr. Elgemal was a consultant neurosurgeon at Ninewells Hospital in Dundee from 1995 until his suspension in December 2013. Concerns were raised by patients of Mr. Elgemal that he'd harmed around 200 people. And Nigel Farage has called for full face coverings to be banned in public once and for all after masked protesters gathered for anti-migrant demonstrations over the weekend. The Reform UK leader labelled face coverings a menace and made clear he'd ban religious ones as well. It comes after crowds of masked black-clad men blocked road access to the port of Dover on Saturday in scenes which were condemned by politicians of all parties. Gavin Stevens is chairman of the National Police Chiefs Council.
1: We try our very best to anticipate what's happening, but if those that want to organise protests don't tell us about it, don't give us advance notice, clearly then we've got to respond as quickly as we can.
0: That's the latest from Radio News Hub. I'm Holly Hughes.
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0: Heavy rain slowly clearing, but still showers in some parts. A brighter day for many, though, and feeling fresh with winds gradually easing and highs of 19 degrees Celsius.
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6: We now know the 12 people entering the Great British Bake Off tent. It includes artist and drag king Gabe from Grimsby, who, alongside producing theatre shows, performs as their drag persona Blue Romantic. They're joined by paediatric doctor Yanis, who says stepping into the tent felt like walking into the TV screen. The bakers will be judged by TV cook Nigella Lawson and returning judge Paul Hollywood. I'm a Celebrity has a new spin-off, and this time contestants will work in pairs. The Wild Frontier will be filmed in Canada and launch in 2027. Hosts Ant and Dec say the series will feature fun twists and new surprises. And Sir Cliff Richard is releasing his 48th studio album. The singer will cover number one tracks by artists such as The Beatles, Elvis Presley and Harry Styles. The album, called Number Ones, will be released at the end of November this year.

that. When Runs in Mannequin, Do You Dream About Me? Just going back to Wham, I was recommended yesterday a documentary called Wham in China. First time showing it on TV and put together with inserts from George and of course Andrew and people behind it. If you've never seen it, you possibly might have seen it recently, but it's been put together and it's now on BBC iPlayer. Well worth a watch. It really is an hour and a half that you will enjoy. Fascinating, because obviously Wham were the first Western group ever to perform in China at the time, and it's an interesting perspective to see how it all came together and why realistically they went to China. So definitely worth a watch. It's on BBC iPlayer. That's Wham in, of course, China. Right, a bit of Bananarama and then a little bit of Billy Ocean.

0: Billy Ocean. Caribbean Queen. In brackets, I'll say this as I might as well. No More Love on the Run. But on and out, or even before that, Bananarama and Venus. Now, all this week we've got a brand new record of the week, a song written by Diane Warren, especially for Jamie Hanna. Now, Jamie has been on the show in the past, and hopefully we'll get him back on at some point for another chat. But this is the new single from him. It's a rather lovely song. It's called Where, Would You Believe, Is Your Heart. We're going to play that for you right now.
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0: Oh, what a voice he has. Jamie. Jamie Hanna. Song written by Diane Warren.
1: It's not with me. It's not with
0: Where is your heart? Centre of your chest. That's where it is. Right, shall we have a look at what day it is today? We do know it's Tuesday. It is the 8th of September. Day 251 of the year. 114 days left of 2026. And I'm sorry, Paula. 108 days left until Christmas Day, or 15 weeks and 3 days to be exact. Right, today is International Literacy Day. We had Book Day yesterday, so literacy is another name for it, I guess, but it doesn't just mean books. It's the official UN Observation Day, which celebrates the importance of reading, writing, and it was first celebrated in 1967, so it's marking its 60th anniversary today. It's Live Long and Prosper. Yeah, it's Star Trek Day. Yep. Celebrated by fans across the globe and around the world. Star Trek was first aired in America on the 8th of September 1966. So it's a good excuse to dig out those 1960s TV shows as well, including Star Trek. I do like Star Trek. Really did. It was weird because when it was first aired, it never really was successful till it went into syndication. Oh, there you go. September is also Reading Nostalgia Day, so pick up your comics, a bit of Beano, a bit of Dandy. How about a bit of Enid Blyton, or what about Just William? And that the Ladybird books as well, were an annual Christmas thing. I used to get Lady books all the time. The weirdest thing is, my grandparents but we had associations with Ladybird, let's put it that way. But there you go. Those are your days for today. And, of course, we'll do more of those on the Little O Show tomorrow. Right now, some Culture Club, Karma Chameleon. Bit of Dexys Midnight Runners to follow up with.

Dixie's Midnight Runners. And Come On Eileen. Before that, Culture Club and the Karma Chameleon. Now, how would you like the chance to win one pair of tickets to go to the 80s Weekender in Blackpool at the Winter Gardens, taking place between Friday the 25th of Saturday and Saturday the 26th of September? We have one pair of tickets, your chance to see ABC. Kim Wilde, Nick Kershaw, Go West, The Christians, Johnny H. Jazz, Toya, Hue and Cry, Katrina, and Without Her Waves. Well, the waves will be outside, won't they, in the sea. Toya in a little bit of a conversation, and loads of other stuff happening as well. Over two nights, we've got tickets for one of those nights. You choose which one you want to go to. Now, the question, well, I'm going to make it an easy question, to be honest. Well, maybe you'll need to do a little bit of research. But for one pair of tickets for this 80s Weekender taking place at the Winter Gardens in Blackpool, when did the Winter Gardens first open? When did the Winter Gardens in Blackpool first open its doors to shows? When did that take place? Might be quite a long time ago, but if you know the answer to that, drop me an email, studio@breakfastradio.co.uk. That's studio@breakfastradio.co.uk. It's the only way to enter, and you're in for a chance to win tickets to go to Friday the 25th or Saturday the 26th of September. As well, you can choose the night you want to go to. Depends who you want to see. If you check out their social media, it'll tell you which acts are on different nights, so it's the easiest way to check and decide which you're going to see. It's hosted by Jenny Powell as well, so that's going to be a good night. So when did the Winter Gardens in Blackpool first open for its first ever show? You know the answer, as I said, get in touch. studio@breakfastradio.co.uk, or don't drop me a line through social media, because I won't. You won't go into draw. It's only via the email, so studio@breakfastradio.co.uk. And we'll run this all through this week as well. And next week we are joined by one of the artists, that is Johnny H. Jazz, of course. Monday or Tuesday next week, that will be. Right, Lil.

Hold on, hold on tight. No, tighter than that. Ooh, that's too tight. Now, just going back to the 80s weekend, just to make it a little bit easier for you. I'm not going to make the question easier for you, because some of you are already getting it right. Now, Friday's acts include Kim Wilde, Nick Kershaw and Katrina, and the 80s Lycra. Oh, 80s Lycra. Oh, I'm not wearing it. I know Tommy will. Well, actually, Tommy was there, actually attended the first ever opening of the Winter Gardens, in a previous life. That's Friday's acts. Saturday acts include ABC, Go West, Johnny H. Jazz, Christians, Toya, Hue and Cry, and Toya in Conversation with Jenny Powell, and a little bit of a DJ set. So there you go. You can choose which night you go to and have an absolutely fabulous night. Right, let's do some Heck at 100. Favourite shirts, and then you might think I've forgotten it, but I haven't. The impossible question is coming your way.

0: Ah, haircut 100. Favourite shirt before ELO, of course, and hold on tight. Can I say a very good morning to the Blue Teapot down in Calder Valley? They're partnering with the Calder Valley Food Festival this September to celebrate the best of local food and drink. And I'm just looking at a photo that they've posted up on their socials. It looks really nice. They've got a nice toasty sandwich with cheese and some coleslaw, a little bit of salad and a smoothie. Or if you're ever in the Calder Valley, check them out. They're in Mythemroyd. And it looks absolutely gorgeous. Really does. Right, time for our impossible question this morning. A little bit later than normal, but, you know, we'll fit it in. Of course we will. Right, here it is. Which is the only letter of the alphabet that does not appear in the name of any US state? As it stands right now, could change any day, you never know. But at the moment, which is the only letter of the alphabet that does not appear in the name of any US state? If you know the answer to that, drop me a message, studio@breakfastradio.co.uk. Or, of course, you can drop me a message through the Breakfast Show social media. It's as easy as that. So, which is the only letter of the alphabet which does not appear in the name of any US state? And I say this as it stands today because you never know if something will change its name.
1: It's the impossible question. Can you work it out?
0: I know I should have pressed that before I started saying what the impossible question was, but you got it in the end. Right, let's do some Kate Robbins. I love this one. More Than In Love, and then a little Sienna Spiro. And Dying On That Hill.

0: Oh, I love her voice.
1: Sienna Spiro, Die on the Hill. Before that, Kate Robbins. And Die. No, don't die. There's more than love. Oh, is it finished? Oh, okay. Right, three songs to take us to the news at 9 o'clock. And don't forget, after nine, I will, of course, be joined by the fabulous Teresa Bazaar for a little bit of a chat. And we'll have another go at the impossible question. But up to news, we'll do a little Luke Andrews band, a little groovy shirt club, and a little Sabrina Carpenter. We see

0: 100 million pounds from the UK is going towards boosting Ukraine's air defences over winter. Defence interceptors, large calibre artillery rounds and drones are set to be supplied to Ukraine. It comes as Defence Secretary Wes Streeting is due to co-chair his first meeting of the Ukraine Defence Contact Group later today. Ed Miliband is set to announce sanctions on Israeli settlements in the West Bank as part of a toughened stance under Andy Burnham's government. The Foreign Secretary is expected to set out a reset of the UK's relations with Israel in a comment statement later today. Ministers have suggested goods coming out of the illegal settlements in the West Bank, a Palestinian territory, could be subject to trade restrictions as part of the changes. A minister says the responsibility for police being unprepared for anti-migrant demonstrations lies fairly and squarely with protest organisers. The comments from Work and Pensions Secretary Pat McFadden come after masked protesters blocked the port of Dover over the weekend in an anti-migrant demonstration. Gavin Stevens is chairman of the National Police Chiefs Council.
1: Those that wanted disrupt the life of the community and do so on a sort of flash basis, an urgent basis, then clearly where sometimes we might be reacting, and I think communities need to understand that.
0: The inquiry into disgraced brain surgeon Sam Elgemal will reach a watershed moment as public hearings begin today. Mr. Elgemal was a consultant neurosurgeon at Ninewells Hospital in Dundee from 1995 until his suspension in December 2013. A public inquiry is taking place after his patients raised concerns that he'd harmed as many as 200 people. The families of children injured in the Southport attack hope the second phase of an inquiry into what happened will bring meaningful change. Today, the Southport inquiry is beginning 2 weeks of seminar-style hearings, exploring topics related to violence-fixated individuals. And Prince George is expected to begin his first day at Eton College today. That's the latest from Radio News Hub. I'm Holly Hughes.
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0: Heavy rain slowly clearing, but still showers in some parts. A brighter day for many, though, and feeling fresh with winds gradually easing and highs of 19 degrees Celsius.
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7: We now know the 12 people entering the Great British Bake Off tent. It includes artist and drag king Gabe from Grimsby, who, alongside producing theatre shows, performs as their drag persona, Blue Romantic. They're joined by paediatric doctor Yanis, who says stepping into the tent felt like walking into the TV screen. The bakers will be judged by TV cook Nigella Lawson and returning judge Paul Hollywood. I'm a Celebrity has a new spin-off, and this time contestants will work in pairs. The Wild Frontier will be filmed in Canada and launch in 2027. Hosts Anton Deck say the series will feature fun twists and new surprises. And Sir Cliff Richard is releasing his 48th studio album. The singer will cover number one tracks by artists such as The Beatles, Elvis Presley and Harry Styles. The album, called Number Ones, will be released at the end of November this year.

Ebony and Ivory. Great song. Before that, Lynx, A Little Intuition. Right, don't forget in this hour, I'll be joined by the fabulous and the gorgeously lovely Teresa Bazaar. We'll give you another go at the impossible question for the final time. And if we get time, of course, we'll have a look at the celebrity birthdays. But right now, should we do a bit of soft sell? Say hello, wave goodbye.

0: Oh, for heaven's sake, not yet. Still got 44 minutes to go.
1: Said goodbye.
0: Right, let's give you a repeat of that impossible question.
1: Goodbye.
0: We'll play this first.
2: It's the impossible question. Can you work it out?
0: Yeah, might as well do it. Didn't do it last time, but there we go. Right, your impossible question this morning. Which is the only letter in the alphabet that does not appear in the name of a US state? And I preface this as for the next sort of 40 minutes, because it could change, you never know. Which is the only letter in the alphabet that does not appear in the name of any US state? If you know the answer to that, get in touch, studio at breakfastradio.co.uk, or drop me a message, of course, through the usual social media. How about a bit of Julio Iglesias? Cuatro Mundo. Why not?

Oleo Inglesis. Quando non da giorno. Oh, yours is a better way of it, isn't it? Just gone 21 minutes past nine. Well, she's joining me all the way from Australia. Teresa Bazaar. She's next.

0: Well, I'm absolutely delighted this morning to be joined by a very, very good friend of mine. You haven't been on the show for a while, but please welcome back onto the Breakfast Show, the lovely Teresa Bazaar. Good morning.
1: Good morning, Piers. It's so lovely to hear your gorgeous dulcet tones and your morning, my evening, because I am still in Sydney. But I will be back on the shores of the UK in probably about 10 days' time. So that will be nice. But it's lovely to speak to you. Thanks for having me on.
0: No, you're welcome. You've been one of my regular guests. We just haven't spoken for a while because I know you've been exceptionally busy. You've been gigging. You've been travelling. I mean, I have to say, you must have picked up a heck of a lot of air miles over the last few years.
1: I know. It's a funny thing, flying, isn't it, and travelling.
0: Yeah.
1: I can't say. Someone asked me actually a couple of days ago, do you enjoy flying? That's the lady. I teach Tai Chi, by the way, now.
0: Okay.
1: Tai Chi is my one way of slowing myself down. I'm a busy person. Slowing myself down. I can't meditate to save my life being seated, but Tai Chi is a sort of a moving meditation. It's very, very good for body tone, for all parts of the body, for finding little glitches and sore bits and sort of just centering oneself. So, and this lady said, she said, oh, I get a bit nervous when I'm flying because I don't know if things are going to go wrong and everything. I'm thinking, well, I just don't worry about it because just get me to Europe somehow and I'll figure it out. But I think because I'm a seasoned flyer, I don't mind about that so much. But the best thing about flying, Piers, is that for me, when I get on that plane, I can't do anything for anybody else because I don't hook onto Wi-Fi.
0: Yeah.
1: And I will listen to music and kind of do some work for myself, working on songs or, you know, analyzing things or stuff. But it's my time to go. If I want to watch a movie, I will. If I want to doze, I will. If I want to drink something, eat something, I will.
0: Yeah.
1: And it's just my time. So I look at it as a kind of a time travel limbo-esque kind of thing.
0: Yeah.
1: And it's very good to settle me. And I'm very happy. Weird, but true.
0: I mean, it's a fair flight from Australia to the UK. I mean, we're looking at near on 20-odd hours, aren't we? So,
1: And some, because I do it in probably two stops now, so three flights.
0: Yeah.
1: I find that suits me quite nicely. Gets over the different time changes better, you know, incrementally. Yeah, but it's a long, long way. Well, you can't go much further.
0: No.
1: Get to New Zealand, just off the edge, you know, and that's it.
0: That's very true. I mean, the longest flight I've done is probably about 16, 17 hours, split in two, obviously, via Dubai when I went to Mauritius. That's because that's a fair journey via Dubai. So that's the longest flight I've done, which technically isn't that far. Mauritius, you know, doesn't seem that far from Australia then.
1: No, you could have just carried on. You'd have been in Perth, which is, that's on the Indian Ocean, and just carried on. But the interesting thing we're talking about before we went on air with comparison of your enormous heat waves in the UK, we're just coming out of winter, so it's just the beginning of our spring and your autumn. And we had the warmest winter apparently on record here in Sydney, which go figure. But just thinking about the size of the country. So when you get on a flight in Sydney and then you're traveling across Australia, three and a half hours later or 4 hours later, you're still over Australia, almost at Perth.
0: Yeah.
1: I mean, and that is the enormity of the size of the country. And kind of thinking, gosh, you know, if from the UK, if you're on a plane for 3.5, 4 hours, you'd be in Morocco or wherever you want to be.
0: Yeah, exactly. No, indeed.
1: So interesting.
0: But
1: you sound like having like a travel show putting together. That's fun.
0: Why not? Shall we do it together? We'll travel the world.
1: Where have you been? And tell us about your trip. And have you got any sort of like comments? We could do a fabulous travel log.
0: Be great. We could do around the world in 80 years.
1: We could indeed.
0: but you've got currently a single out at the moment, which is doing really well, which I've been playing quite a lot, of course, Risky Business.
1: Thank you.
0: Which I really
1: like.
0: It's a fun song. But, you know, when I first heard the name, I thought, you know what I thought of? I thought of Tom Cruise from a movie he made in the 80s called Risky Business.
1: Yes, that's right. I mean, when I wrote this, I never really thought about that, although I do have a Tom Cruise that can do no wrong in my eyes, basically.
0: Nope.
1: He's a
0: Absolutely.
1: actor. He really is. And why he does all those stunts himself, I have no idea. I mean, I have no idea, but go figure. You know, just people do what they do. But it's actually a song that I wrote way back, probably about 2008.
0: Right.
1: And I was just kind of rifling through some music. Stephen Fox and I were talking, and I was listening back to some tracks. I suddenly thought, why did I bother with this? You know, I always like second guess myself and go, why did I waste my time and some money sometimes? And I sort of thought, there probably was a reason, because I just don't fall in love with my music. I'm quite sort of precise and quite businesslike about trying to step back and go, where, what's good about this, or what do I like about it? And I went back and had a listen. I thought, you know what? There is something here, but didn't really get it right. And I sent it through to Stephen. Well, first off, what happened is I was actually working with my great nephew, who's called Ari, and he's 25, 24 then, and kind of in very interested in anything that's electronic dance music, but all sorts of music. And he plays and he sings and everything. And I was just having a chat with him, and I said, check this out then. And he kind of was quite interested. He said, do you mind? He calls me Auntie T. It's cute. And I said, well, he said, do you mind if I have a play around with it? I said, go for your life. So he messed around with it, and he kind of reinvented it and came back with this very, and he said, well, how would you see it if it was kind of now-ish? And I said, well, remember Dua Lipa singing the lead song in the Barbie
0: Oh,
1: movie?
0: yeah.
1: Dance the Night
0: Dance
1: Away.
0: the Night Away, yes.
1: And kind of they had this great kind of the string line. And I said, I kind of think it could be great kind of like that. I went, okay, because I always like to give someone a reference point or two. Anyway, he went off and he like recreated it and came back. And I went, oh, I said, that is cool. And I sent it to Stephen Fox and he was, that's cool. And that's how it all started. And then Stephen Fox and I and Ari ended up being very, very helpful with the production, and Steve and I just finished it off.
0: Oh, that's
1: So it was
0: brilliant.
1: like a very, like a lovely kind of natural way of organically kind of evolving a song, and clearly like it.
0: No, absolutely. I mean, it's done well in the heritage chart, hasn't it? So.
1: Yeah, and you know, honestly, Piers, I don't know what you think about that, but it's not just all our us old fogies bumbling around. Just, you know, it's actually not like that. You know, I've thought about it quite a lot, 'cause Risky is top 10, and I'm so excited. Having a top 10 record on any level is something, you know. And then you look down the heritage chart and you see these artists that are still making music and making records, and I think their fan bases and people in general are quite discerning. I've always believed that. And so if these records are in the chart, it's because they're good,
0: No, I agree.
1: and it means something. And you know, and there are no slouches in there. There are people really working hard because they believe in what they're doing. And I find that really, I've always loved that. You've got to be really, really dedicated to what you're doing. So, very, very grateful to anyone. Thank you to any of your listeners who voted. Thank you for playing it. Thank you for voting for Risky Business, because it means a lot to me. Very grateful.
0: Absolutely. Now, the video, you embraced AI.
1: Yeah, well, Stephen Fox, my singing partner, he is a force, a creative force. So he is a little bit of a story. So just before Risky Business was going to be released, well, about 3 weeks before, Stephen sort of just sent me a message. I mean, we keep in touch, but we're not like in each other's pockets every day. You know, it's kind of once a week, twice a week, and a long chat sort of every couple of weeks, you know, an hour or so on the phone. And he said, I'm doing something for Risky. I said, yeah. He said, but I'm not going to tell you what I'm doing. I said, okay. And so I said, he said, I'm making a video. He said, I've had this idea. And I've run with this idea, but I decided not to tell you. I said, right. And he said, I'm still not telling you. And I said, right, okay. He said, but it's going really well. And I said, fine. I said, when do you think you might want to share even the basics of the idea or anything? He said, Well, I might send you a tiny snippet next week, but you're not allowed to say anything or comment, like as if I'm in training mode, right? I've got to zip it. So I went, that's fine. And we're not like that together at all. It's so comical when I think back. And so the following week, I sent him a message. I went, so it's next week now. Do you want to maybe share anything? So he goes, oh, sort of, okay, I'll send you a little bit, but I don't want you to ask me anything or nothing. It's just not finished. And I went, I understand. I completely understand your creative genius. He is a genius, by the way. And I'll just wait. And so he sent me this through and I went, oh my goodness. So it was his brainchild, his baby, his idea.
0: Yeah.
1: And I said, don't need to see anything else. You just carry on. If you want my yay or nay on anything, okay. And he did it all himself. And when he finally sent me the finished version, well, it wasn't quite the finished version. We finished it together when I came to the UK. But it's something, right? I mean, he's so talented.
0: Your side is the creative, the writing, the performing on stage, which is amazing. Because obviously, I mean, I haven't seen you perform for a while, obviously, because...
1: But 2023, that's it. I know. It's only 3 years. It's only three.
0: Only
1: it's
0: 3 years.
1: So Not three decades. No, just 3 years.
0: I know, but I think we've known each other for about four on and off, I think.
1: I'm sure. But, you know, going back to the AI thing, yeah. I mean, there's lots of big conversations. Is it damaging? Has it destroyed industries and people's jobs? For sure, definitely. And that's a sad thing when people work so hard to skill themselves. And I empathize with that. But for people in any walk of life, old, young, you know, whatever stage of life they're in, it does give anyone who's a creative and has a vision to just try and make something how they imagine it, which I think from a creative perspective is a wonderful option, but you still have to have the skills there to do it.
0: Yeah.
1: And I think, I'm assuming, Piers, I don't know this because I don't do this tech side, but you would, you can go down lots of rabbit holes and fall short of what you want. So you've got to have a very clear understanding, like old school, you've got to chart it out what you're looking for, break it down, and not get sort of like pulled into, sucked into another avenue, which could be exciting, but it's not what you wanted. So it's an art form of its own.
0: Yeah.
1: And there's no one running a course for it. Yeah, well, there probably are.
0: Yeah.
1: I don't know, but probably people everywhere online kind of going, come on to my online course and I'll teach you how to use AI for your videography or your whatever you're doing. Of course.
0: I guess that's true, but you know, I've self-taught, you know. It's just a case of practice and come up with different ideas, and that's the way you move forward. And the thing, I suppose, with like AI music videos and stuff like that, compared to what you go into a studio or you go and boom, you know, you hire a camera team, a producer, director, whatever, you know, a team that costs a lot of money, and there is, you know, and someone said to me this the other week, you know, back in the 80s you could throw hundreds of thousands of pounds at a music video because you would make money on hard sales. Now, because of the way sales work and the actual income you receive from, say, a release of a song, the financial reward isn't as great as it used to be. So, you know, you've got to balance it out, and making and using AI to make a video, a music video or whatever, is a much more practical way in this day and age.
1: No, that's such an interesting point, and it's, yeah, it's fascinating, because testament to that, so back in 1981, wasn't it, Christmas 81, yeah. Mirror, Mirror.
0: Yeah.
1: And a very dear friend of mine still, David Mallett, was our video director, part of MGM, who were the biggest force. I mean, I had no idea why he wanted to do our video. He said he quite liked me. I mean, we're having a chat. We're very, very good friends.
0: Yeah.
1: Look, many decades later, he said, "Oh, I thought you were quite cute." Oh, thank you. You know, but ashes to ashes, David Bowie, Tina Turner, yeah. AC/DC, the biggest acts in the world. But he came in and he produced Mirror, Mirror, on a shoestring budget, relatively for them, for £5,000.
0: Wow.
1: Back in 1981.
0: Yeah.
1: You think about that. That was a lot of money, which comes out of the artist's royalties.
0: Yeah.
1: That's how it gets clawed back, you know. So it's all about the artist pays for everything. And I'm thinking, you're so right. Whilst you are taking away people's livelihoods to create a video, because they're a videographer. But if someone's an emerging artist, but they want to have an image, a video, go with their music, which is part and parcel of today's kind of life. You know, you want visuals as well as music.
0: Yes.
1: It's a wonderful gift in a way to them.
0: Yeah. No, it is true in that
1: it's
0: scenario.
1: It's double-edged sword in all ways. Of course it is.
0: Absolutely. It is. It definitely is.
1: Yeah.
0: But as you mentioned a moment or two ago, you're back over to the UK very soon.
1: Ping-ponging.
0: Ping-ponging about.
1: I hope I get some good movies. It's the beginning of the new month, so hopefully there'll be some new movies. Not that I've watched anything recently, but I always look forward to movies on the plane.
0: Yes.
1: It's a time when I get to just look at someone else's art form. I love film. I mean, seriously, I love film. I respect the actors, the script writers, the directors. I love it all. Fascinated by film.
0: No, really, absolutely. And a nice comfortable seat and usually a nice pair of headphones, actually.
1: Yeah, maybe I should take my headphones with me. I'm just worrying about the amount of tech I have to bring with me, because if I want to do my own recording somewhere by myself, I now have a little recording set up at home. Bit the bullet after listening to Kylie telling me something, and I'm going, well, she can do it, I can do it, kind of thing.
0: Yeah.
1: And I used to be really interested in the tech in studios back in the 80s, and I kind of walked away from everything. And now, as again, my great nephew came in, and I just said, I'm going to do some recording here, some vocals, in my own time, whenever I feel it's the right time, in my own space. No one's bothering me, no one's staring at me, judging me whether that was a good take, a bad take. And I kind of can listen back and do it myself.
0: Yeah.
1: I kind of know what I want. And it's good, even though it's very basic, but good tech. And it's kind of empowering again, Piers. You know, it's the same thing. I know what I can do. Sometimes you can't turn, it's not like turning it off and on like a tap.
0: No, that's true. So when you're back in the UK, I'm guessing we've got some gigs coming up. I know there's one coming up in November, but I don't know if you're going back to Australia and coming back for that. I think it's at the Vauxhall Tavern.
1: I'm coming and I'm going. What a surprise.
0: Oh, there we go.
1: I'm coming and going to a show at Butlin's in Skegness, Skeggy. I'm not meant to call it Skegness.
0: No, you can call it Skeggy.
1: Skeggy.
0: Skeggy.
1: And I've been there before. They are a couple of last gigs at Butlin's and Skeggy. It was a riot. I mean, well, not a real riot. It was just what I was. A riot for me now means absolute full-on fun. It was so, like, animated, and everyone was having a fabulous, fabulous party time. It was so good. I love the Butlin's things. I mean, I have to tell you, there's nothing better than seeing people actually genuinely going, we've just come here to have a celebration, whatever it is. I mean, I think last time it might have been this chap I spoke to when I got my coffee at Costa the next day, going, saw you last night, it was such fun. And I said, oh, thank you. He said, I'm here with my football team. It's our 25th anniversary of all of us that started. You know, so they're all in their 50s or 60s, you know. And he said, it was absolutely fantastic. And he was so happy, and I'm going, job done. That's kind of just be entertaining, give everyone their nostalgia kick, but also, where are you going to go where you can really let off steam, dance the night away, sing your heart out if you want, and just have some fun?
0: Yeah.
1: It's a fantastic environment. I do love it. So I'm coming to do that, and then I'm coming and I'm doing a lot of recording. Stephen and I are going to work so hard, and he's going to be creating a new video, and I might chip in and he'll go, "Don't interrupt me, please." I'm cutting out. I always respect him,
0: Absolutely.
1: mostly.
0: So
1: And
0: that would mean we have some new material coming soon or soonish.
1: oh my gosh, I haven't, don't know what it is, but sometimes I've got some difficult situations at home. My partner's pretty unwell, so I'm having to manage a lot of different situations. But I actually have written the best music, I believe the best songs, and also creating these productions, because it's the music isn't really, it's just a song until it's a production that you know what's going to sound like as a record for a long, long time. And it's, I'm kind of so excited. Hope you can hear I'm excited, because I am excited about it. And I think it's because you get to a point in your life when you're really challenged, you kind of go, well, let's not protect, let's just be fierce and courageous and just do what you think you want to do. If it doesn't work, that's fine, but don't kind of veil it and, oh, well, I could do that, but I won't do that now because that might be a bit too far. Just do it. And kind of where I am now. So we are creating a new album. Not sure if it'll be ready for the end of the year. We're holding our fire on that one. It's either going to be the end of this year, but maybe more likely early 2027, just because you know what is bonkers with the Christmas rush and everyone's planned it for ages. I'm going, well, we don't need to get involved in that. But the music so far, I'd say, and I would never really say this, I'd say it's about an 8.5 out of 10. There is no song that will not be on the album if it doesn't earn its place there. And now we actually have 13 tracks on the album. 13, that because they're just so good, we kind of go, we can't let that one go. We're not going to let that baby drop out because we love it. And it's tough because they're just so good. And the more you kind of start, unleashes the thunderbolt and off you go. So I'm very excited. But I am coming back to do this pre-album teaser. Whether the album's ready or not, we're not sure. But I'm going to the Royal Vauxhall Tavern on the 14th of November, that's in London, and we will have a couple, maybe one, maybe two other shows if we can. We're not sure, but that's been announced. The response has been extraordinary, actually, and it's just going to be a pop party. It's an intimate gig, but it's going to be some a new song or two that no one's heard before, and they are super great, and a celebration, old and new. The whole thing and
0: Absolutely.
1: dance and drop kind of thing. It's going to be such fun.
0: Brilliant.
1: It's an afternoon evening thing, so you don't have to, what I mean, I would like to do that. Someone invited me to go somewhere. I don't want to go somewhere and start like the party off at 9:30, 10 o'clock at night.
0: No, we need to do it
1: I've
0: all
1: been to
0: day,
1: that.
0: all day and all night.
1: Yeah, I think that's so much nicer. So it's going to be a lot of fun. You can come with pleasure. You can be my guest.
0: I would love to. Hopefully,
1: Come
0: I'll be
1: and
0: fit
1: hang.
0: enough to get down there. I will definitely be there.
1: And maybe, we could run a little competition. And if we think of a question to ask, and maybe the viewers who call in, we could say two complimentary tickets to join if they get the answer right. We might discuss that afterwards. What do you reckon?
0: I think that's a very good idea, and we will discuss that
1: Okay.
0: once we've finished chatting live on the radio.
1: All right, man.
0: But Teresa, I'm going to get you back on closer to the date anyway, and definitely get you back on for when the album's released. I hope you'd be happy to come back on and do
1: Thank you.
0: that.
1: Yeah, and I will give you a sneak peek as well,
0: You can
1: because you
0: give me a
1: deserve
0: sneak peek as well if you want to give me a.
1: Is there a word called preek? I bet there is. I love language. Sneak peek. Sneak peek.
0: Supercalifragilisticexpialidocious.
1: Yeah,
0: But
1: that one too.
0: Teresa, but stay on the line. But thank you for coming on. We're going to play this current single. Would you like to introduce it?
1: I would love to. This is the Dollar New Record, doing so well. Thank you, Piers, for playing it. It's called Risky Business.
0: Please play that, miss. Teresa, stay on the line. We'll catch up later.

Theresa Mazars, Dollar, featuring Stephen Fox. Big thank you to Theresa for joining us all the way from Australia this morning. She's going to go and tie that kangaroo down now. Grab a Barbie. Well, she jumps on a plane in a few weeks to fly back over to the UK. And as you heard, we got a chance to give away a couple of tickets to see her in London. We'll be doing that competition next week, so you'll have to tune in if you want to win tickets to go and see Theresa Mazars, Dollar, at the Vauxhall Tavern in London in November, I think it is, yes. Well, we'll give you all the details for that, of course, next week. Right, shall we give you the answer to the impossible question and who got it right this morning? Well, first of all, the question was quite easy. Which is the only letter in the alphabet that does not appear currently in the name of a US state? You never know with the current leadership, it could change any day. But currently, what is it? Well done to Sandra C this morning, Miss Rachel Scovins, Michelle Brooks, Tommy H, Paula A, Steve, Ashley, and Chrissy S getting it right this morning. We were looking for the simple letter of Q. We'll do another one of those for you next week. Now let's take one step forward, no steps back. Yeah, seems like a plan.

Well, that just about wraps up the breakfast show for this morning. Thank you so much indeed for your company. Big thank you to Teresa Mazar this morning. Of course, looking forward to the competition next week as well. We've still got some great guests still to come on the breakfast show over the next couple of weeks as well. But that is it for me this morning. Thank you once again for your time, your effort, and it's gone. It's time to disappear. Don't forget, some great shows still to come on your favourite radio station. But don't go tuning away. And I will leave you with this. The Kids from Fame, Valerie Landsberg, and a little bit of High Fidelity. From me, take care. Tatty bye.

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1: 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What will the year be today? 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

0: And so welcome along for another classic chart rundown with myself, Dave Marley, where today we're concentrating on the chart of August 1987. Down from last week's number 18 to this week's number 20 is Judy Boucher and You Caught My Eye. Down from last week's number 12 to this week's 19 was Shaking Stevens and A Little Boogie Oogie. And you just heard Luther Vandross. Down from last week's number 16 to this week's number 18 with I Really Didn't Mean It. And it's a brand new entry at this week's
1: number 17
0: for Stock Aitken and Waterman.

0: So another brand new entry at this week's number 16 for Def Leppard and Animal as we count down the chart from August 1987. And it's down one space from last week's number 14 to this week's
1: number 15
0: for Bananarama.

0: And so it's down from last week's number 14 to this week's number 15 for Bananarama and I Heard a Rumour. And it's down from last week's number 8 to this week's
1: number 14
0: for Mel and Kim.

0: And so Mel and Kim dropped down 6 spaces from last week's number 8 to this week's number 14 with FLM. And it's down from last week's number 6 to this week's
1: number 13
0: for Bruce Willis.
2: Hey Bruno.
3: Say what?

0: And so it's a fall of seven spaces from last week's number six to this week's number 13 for Bruce Willis and Under the Broadwalk. And it's down from last week's number nine to this week's
1: number 12
0: for Freddie McGregor.

0: And so Freddie McGregor drops down three spaces from last week's number 9 to this week's number 12 with Just Don't Want to Be Lonely as we continue the chart countdown from August 1987. And it's down from last week's number 4 to this week's
1: number 11
0: for the Pet Shop Boys.

0: So it's a fall of seven spaces from last week's number four to this week's number 11 for the Pet Shop Boys and It's a Sin. As we step inside the top 10 of August 1987, it's a non-mover at this week's number 10 for the Beastie Boys and She's On It. And it's down two spaces from last week's number seven to this week's
1: number nine
0: for Boogie Box High.

0: And so Boogie Box High dropped down from last week's number 7 to this week's number 9, and Jive Talking, nothing to do with George Michael whatsoever. And at this week's
1: number 8,
0: it's a brand new entry for Spagna.

0: And so this week's number 8 is a brand new entry for Spagna and Call Me, and it's up from last week's number 19 to this week's
1: number 7
0: for New Order.

0: And so it's a climb of 12 spaces from last week's number 19 to this week's number 7 for New Order and True Faith as we continue the chart rundown of August 1987. And it's up from last week's number 13 to this week's
1: number 6
0: for Hue and Cry.

0: wanna work for you no more.
1: And so it's a climb of 7 spaces from last week's number 13 to this week's number 6 for Hue and Cry and Labour of Love. And at this week's
2: number 5,
1: it's a brand new entry for Michael Jackson.

0: And so, a brand new entry at this week's number 5 for Michael Jackson and Saida Garrett, and I Just Can't Stop Loving You. And it's a fall of one space from last week's number 3 to this week's
1: number 4
0: for Atlantic Star.

0: And so Atlantic Star fall down one space from last week's number three to this week's number four. And always, as we step inside the top three of August 1987. And it's a climb of two spaces from last week's number five to this week's
1: number three
0: for Heart.

0: And so Heart climbed two spaces from last week's number 5 to this week's number 3 with Alone. We're one track away from finding out what was number 1 in August of 1987. And at this week's
1: number 2,
0: it's a non-mover.

And so it's a non-mover at this week's number two for Madonna and Who's That Girl? We're moments away from finding out what was number one in August of 1987. Before we do, let's recap on the top ten. It's a non-mover at this week's number 10 for the Beastie Boys, and She's On It is down two spaces from last week's number 7 to this week's number 9 for Boogie Box High and Jive Talking. It's a brand new entry at this week's number 8 for Spagna and Call Me, and it's up from last week's number 19 to this week's number 7 for New Order and Truth Faith. Up from last week's number 13 to this week's number 6 for Hue and Cry and Labour of Love. And it's a brand new entry at this week's number 5 for Michael Jackson and Sahida Garrett, I Just Can't Stop Loving You. It's down from last week's number 3 to this week's number 4 for Atlantic Star. And always, as we step inside the top 3, up from last week's number 5 to this week's number 3, it's Heart and Alone. And it's a non-mover at this week's number 2 for Madonna and Who's That Girl? The track that was number 1 in August of 1987. Britain's number 1. It's Los Lobos and La Bamba. I'll see you next time.

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Hi, and welcome to today's edition of the Swinging 60s Show with me, Gord Cooper. Starting off today's show was Toastar and the Tornadoes. If I remember rightly, and I do remember rightly, I know I do remember rightly, that was played when I was a kid around all the fun fairs, on the Dodgems, on the Waltzers, and whatever else was around. You only had to walk around the corner, and that... that was being blasted out all over the place. Hopefully the next hour will give you some memories while you reminisce with me to an hour of 60s music. Time to get ourselves comfy. And while we do that, we'll have a little listen to Barry Wright.

I'm lucky enough to have a researcher for this show. His name's Simon, who puts all the or brings up his suggestion of music for me to play. He hands it to me, the list, and says, right, this is what you're going to play. Turn it into some sort of show. And I do my best to make it into, as he puts it, some sort of show. But I've been busy reminiscing with the rest of you on the first four tracks we've had. Dusty Springfield and You Don't Have to Say You Love Me. Before that, Dave D, Dozy, Beaky, Mick and Titch. Remember that? And do you remember the song, The Legend of Xanadu? I remember seeing them on Top of the Pops and I have a feeling, or it may not have been that, it was in one of the sort of music shows, because I have a feeling it was still in black and white, where he actually had a whip that he did that. That was cool in those days. These days, it would be nothing at all. But in those days, it was really cool. And before that, we had Barry Ryan with Eloise and started off today's show.

Rapidly approaching the halfway show of today's show, and I just really don't know where the time has gone, because I'm just sort of sitting here putting all the songs together, doing a little bit of gassing and gabbing in between, and there's a half hour's more or less come up. You just heard Mark Winter with Venus in Blue Jeans. Before that, Jet Harris and Tony Meehan with the instrumental Scarlett O'Hara, the great Frank Sinatra. I better get it right, seeing I've just announced him as the great Frank Sinatra with Strangers in the Night, and Billy Davis with Tell Him.

Now, I consider myself quite knowledgeable on the 60s. Not quite as knowledgeable as I am on the 70s, but pretty good, just saying. And I always forget that Friday on My Mind was by the Easy Beats. For some reason, I always think it was the Merseys, whose big hit really was Sorrow. I know their big hit was Sorrow. But I still think the Friday on My Mind is by the Merseys, when actually, as I've just said, it's by the Easy Beats. So if that comes up in a pop quiz anytime, I'm going to get it wrong. I know I am. I'll get the song title right, but I'll get the artist right. Because I'll put down the Merseys, even though I know it's not. But I would have got the one before that, which was Roger Miller and King of the Road, of course, covered quite frequently during the decades. And then on the rebound was the piano player Floyd Kramer.

Rolling Stones with Get Off of My Cloud. A lot of people always just say it was Get Off My Cloud, but it's not. It's Get Off of My Cloud. And that's proper English as well. And before that, The Move, featuring my hero, one of my heroes, Roy Wood, and Flowers in the Rain, the first song to be played when Radio 1 opened up. Before that, The Honeycombs with Have I the Right, and The Equals with Baby Come Back, that I thought, to be honest, was in the 70s, but my researcher assures me that actually that's not the case. So hey, how am I to question him? And more importantly, if it's wrong, it's his fault. Not mine.

0: B, hit bomb, bomb, banana from your mama, bebop, banana, bird, bang.
1: Continuing news of the big news breakthrough. California's well-beloved San Andreas fault. And in Los Angeles into the sea. Thousands were reported to

Hey Jude and the Beatles brings us more or less to the end of today's show. I'm going to finish off with a little bit of the Allisons and Are You Sure? Before that, we had Cass Elliot from the Mamas and the Papas, of course, with Dream a Little Dream, and then Tom Jones with It's Not Unusual. Hopefully you've enjoyed my selection of music enough to join me same time, same place, same channel next week. Until then, see you all again soon, and bye for now.

welcome to the sensational 70s spectacular. Starting the show today with Reparata and Shoes from 1975. Let's go back to 1972 with Hot Chocolate. And You'll Always Be a Friend.

Well, we've got 2 hours of forgotten 70s, including that one from the Detroit Emeralds, and I Think of You. This is CJ & Co. from 1977, and The Devil's Gun.

It spent 3 weeks at number one in 1975, The Stylistics, and I Can't Give You Anything But My Love. You're on the sensational 70s Spectacular.

Now, back in 1970, we unfortunately lost Jimi Hendrix, one of the greatest guitarists of our time. Aged only 27, he died. He was found in his hotel room in Notting Hill Gate after taking an overdose of barbiturates. To remember the genius that was Jimi Hendrix, I'd like to play this for you. It's Gypsy Eyes from 1971.

0: The 3 degrees from 1974. 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

0: Natalie Cole from 1975, and this will be an everlasting love. Now, in 1975, one of the big hit TV series of the year was a programme called Are You Being Served? And out of Are You Being Served came this single from John Inman. Are you being served, sir?
1: Grace Brothers Men's...

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1: Are you being served, sir?
2: I'm Humphreys and I'm free.
1: Are you being served, sir?
2: What would you like to see? If you'd like some swimming trunks, we've got them plain or spotty. We've also got some see-through that really tan your...
0: beachwear.
2: Oh, these are gay. There's plenty around the back. And if you'd like a bit of flash, then try a plastic mag.
3: Are you being served, sir?
2: I'm Humphreys and I'm free.
3: Are you being served, sir?
2: What would you like to see?
0: Going up.
2: You'd like a suit? We'll suit yourself. Our three-piece is first class. I'll find one with tight trousers that fit well round the...
0: kitchenware.
2: Oh, these'll do. I'll take them off the peg. Now hold your breath and bring...

0: Oh, where's my tape measure? I know, I left it in my ferile drawers for safety. No one dare go in there. Not without my permission, anyway. Here we are. Hasn't it been a funny day for drying? Manners? Is your loose change left or right? I must know for the cut. I'll measure you from your ankle right up to your...
1: menswear.
0: I've one in tweed, thank heavens, just your size. But first...

0: but me. 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Just try these on and mind that zip in case you catch your
1: sportswear.
0: Oh, goodness me, look, someone's turned the key. And if we're trapped in here all night, I'm Humphreys, and I'm...
2: Are you being served, sir? Is
0: I've got a kettle somewhere. We could have a nice cup of tea. I could steam your hat for you. Your brim is a bit new. I would shout for help, but I've got laryngitis.
3: Well, that sums the 70s up completely. John Meadman. And Are You Being Served, Sir? Let's go back to 1973 with The Who. This is 5:15.

Jim Capaldi, and It's All Up to You. Now, in 1972, a gentleman by the name of Bobby Crush had a hit with this. This is Borsalino.

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There were a lot of promises that I made that I didn't keep. And now, just about the time I think I'm going to lose you, I realize how much I love you. And I want to show you the only way.

You're listening to the Sensational 70s Spectacular with Thin Lizzy and Do Anything You Want to Do. Go back to 1974 with Mott the Hoople.

The album version taken from The Hoople, with guest vocals from Lindsay DePaul, not The Hoople, and Roll Away the Stone. Let's go to 1977 with Rainbow and Kill the King.

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Well, that's your show with this Tuesday afternoon on Your Hits Digital. Thank you very much for joining me. Thank you so much for the pleasure of your company over the last 2 hours. I hope you've enjoyed the music. If you have and you'd like to listen to the show again, in your own time, it's posted as a podcast on Mixcloud. Just put in the name Steve Algar and all of the shows that we do will appear for you. Whatever you're doing until we meet again, I hope you do it well. And I hope you enjoy it. I'll be back with you again tomorrow evening at 10 p.m. here on Your Hits Digital with another edition of the Wednesday Night Takeaway, where we'll have 8 decades of music just for you. So I hope you can join me. All that remains for me to do is to wish you all a good Tuesday and a great Wednesday. And I'll catch you tomorrow evening. Until the next time, take care all. Bye-bye.

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1: A very good afternoon to you. It is Dale Froer here with the new Old Music Show on Your Hits Digital. Massive thanks to Steve for the last two excellent hours. Here we go then. This is the Canadian band Real Big C, Home for a Rest. You love-

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1: Oh, yes, you are. 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

Thanks for being out there this afternoon. This is the New Old Music Show. We're finding songs from across the UK and Ireland that you might not have heard before. They could be hits elsewhere in the world, they could come off albums, or just minor hits in the charts. This one's by the Irish DJ Declan Lennon, better known as Crystal Clear, and the track is called Neutron Dance, now playing on Your Hits Digital.

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1: Oh, there you are. I've been looking for you everywhere, and I find you right here in front of me, the new old music show, Your Hits Digital, with me. I'm Dale Thrower, by the way. Welcome along. If you're wondering what the point of the show is, we're finding those songs from around the world that you may not have heard before. Obviously, I can't guarantee that with every track. So it's tracks that have been hits in other countries outside of Ireland and the UK, or some of those songs that didn't quite make it past the top 20 in the UK or Irish charts. So the minor hits, or even tracks off albums, tracks from TV shows, movies, and video games. We take them all. In a moment, I'm going to be playing you a fantastic song by an American artist called Rob Thomas. But if you're thinking, well, hang on, there's Dale, he's choosing all the tracks for this, don't we get a say? Absolutely you do, and I'll tell you the best way to do that. If you've got a pen handy, make sure you're not driving. The address you need, email address to contact me with your idea of a song, is dalenewoldmusic@gmail.com. I'll say it once again, Dale, D-A-L-E, newoldmusic@gmail.com. Tell me about the song that you want to hear, why it's special to you, and also a little bit about yourself would be nice as well. It is Tuesday, the 8th of September, 2026. We're 251 days into the year. There's 114 to go. Gosh, isn't this year flying by, is what everyone says every year as they get older. For all you stat fans, we're 68.49% into this year. Let's have a look at some of the national days that are going on. Star Trek Day. Mork calling Orson. Nano. Yeah, I know that that's Mork and Mindy, but I'm not very good at doing Star Trek impressions. Also, it is National Ampersand Day. You know, that little at symbol. And also National Pardon Day. What? Oh, no. Sorry. I meant to say pardon. Let's get on with the music show. Coming up next on Your Hits Digital, an amazing artist who leads the band Matchbox 20 from America. From the year 2018, this is Rob Thomas and Something to Be. I hope you'll agree with me, folks, that this is an absolute belter. Now about to play on Your Hits Digital. And straight after that, we go back to the 80s with the sound of the Railway Children and Every Beat of Your Heart. That song was only a minor hit back in the 80s, so that's why we're going to play it straight after this.

just heard a couple of 80s songs back to back here on the new old music show. That's Kate Bush with The Big Sky, and before that, The Railway Children with Every Beat of Your Heart. Finding some of those 80s songs that weren't massive hits here on the new old music show. Now, something exciting.

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1: And just on the subject of that, that app is fantastic. 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

That was the American reggae artist Matty Shua, and the song is Sunshine. I think I pronounced that correctly. Next up, Sunshine, I got right. Next up, we go to New Zealand, the John Butler Trio and Zebra.

Thanks for joining me on the new old music show from New Zealand. That was the John Butler Trio and Zebra. I tell you what, let's stay down under with a band called Midnight Oil. This is Power and the Passion.

Hey there! I hope you're enjoying yourself this Tuesday afternoon, and I hope I'm the one that's helping you to enjoy yourself. We're finding those hits from around the world that you might have missed. Now an American artist called Colby Callot. From the year 2013, this song is cracking. Hold on.

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Bears, cushions, and more, made from loved ones' clothing. 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

That is a heck of a thing from the American band Lifehouse. Hanging by a moment, we stay in America now with another artist called Michael Tolcher. This is Bad Habits, and this is Superb, now playing next on Your Hits Digital with me, Dale Thrower, only on the new Old Music Show.

There I am, Dale Thrower, the new old music show on Your Hits Digital, finding those magnificent songs you might have missed from the 2017 album Harry Styles. That is Kiwi by Harry Styles. Next up, Muse with Panic Station. This is from their album Second Law, and it is an absolute rocking banger.

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1: It is indeed Your Hits Digital. My name is Dale Thrower, and welcome to hour two of the new old music show, finding those songs throughout the last 50 years or so that you might have missed. Here's a weird one. It's by the band Kasabian, and in the year 2014, on the UK physical singles, so singles that were bought that people went to the shops to get, it got to number 6 in the charts. However, in the top 40, it didn't chart at all in the UK or Ireland. Let's hear it.

Fantastic, underrated track from Kasabian from the album 4813. And now we go back to the 80s with a Northern Irish band called The Adventurers. This did get to number 20 in the UK singles chart, number 8 in the Irish chart, so kind of a hit. But do you know what? It's my show, so I can break the rules. This is Broken Land by The Adventurers.

0: Good afternoon. This is the New Old Music Show here on Your Hits Digital. My name is Dale Thrower, and that was the American singer-songwriter Bourne's. That track you just heard was out in 2015, and it is called 10,000 Emerald Pools, which is a heck of a lot of pools to be working through in anyone's lifetime. I think you'll agree with that. So the point of the show, that's what you're wondering. What's the point, Dale? Well, that song there, it was out in 2015, but it was never a hit. It is off his album Dopamine. And that's the point of this show. I'm trying to find those songs, the hits, as it were, that you might have missed. Now, it might not necessarily have been a hit, but it could be worthy of hit status. If you can help, I'm going to tell you how in just a few moments. We're also looking for those tracks that didn't quite make it the big time in the charts in the UK and Ireland, so might only have got as high as number 20. Those underrated, overlooked songs, the songs, the hits that you might have missed, and also as well tracks that were hits in other countries outside of the UK and Ireland that sound absolutely amazing, but for one reason or another never got their break over here. Also tracks from films, TV shows, or even computer games. And the best way you can do that, if you think, well, do you know what, you're saying this, there's a track that I really like that wasn't a successful song, give me a email. The best way is dalenewoldmusic@gmail.com. dalenewoldmusic@gmail.com. I'll try and get your song on in the next few weeks. All I ask is you tell me a little bit about why the song's important to you, tell me a bit about yourself, and I shall try and get the song played for you, because I'm in this to find new old music for me as well, the songs that you might have missed. And we'll be doing that with another track in just a moment, but from a well-known artist from 1981. I say artist, they're a band called Simple Minds. Let's have a look at some of the birthdays. It's the 8th of September. So first of all, we have got the sensational singer Pink. She is 47 years old today. Happy birthday to you, Pink. Also, David Arquette. He is 55 years old. And then the guy from Stranger Things that plays Justin, Gatianda John Mataranino. I've really messed that up. He's 24 today. He plays Justin in Stranger Things. And finally, Martin Freeman from The Office and a whole host of other things. He is 55 years old today. Happy birthday, Martin. Anyway, I did promise you a bit of Simple Minds, and I shall be doing that in just a moment. The track in question is called Love Song. It was a top 20 hit in Australia. It got to number 17, 16 in Sweden, but in the United Kingdom, only number 47. And I'm going to be playing that overlooked masterpiece straight after this on Your Hits Digital.
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1: All right, this is Dale Froer on the new Old Music Show. I might not try Watcha again, I don't know if that works. Try to find those songs from around the world that you might have missed for one reason or another. That was Depeche Mode, and in the year 2013, Soothe My Soul was a big hit across Europe, but not so much the UK and Ireland. Before that, we had Simple Minds with Love Song, and that was from 1981 from their album Sons and Fascination. Again, a big hit in some other countries, but not the UK or Ireland. Next, we find a British band from London, to be precise. They are called Beer's Den. This is Agape.

0: without you.
1: Excellent song from Bear's Den. That is A Gape from 2013. It's one that was never a major hit. I tell you what, I feel like we need to have a couple of dance tracks. And to get us in the mood, let's hear a little bit of something from our own Corinne Barrett, and then we're straight into the two tracks after that.
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How's it going out there this Tuesday afternoon? This is the New Old Music Show. My name is Dale Thrower, finding those hits from the last 50 years or so that you might have missed. From the year 1999, that is a band called Orinoco, and the track is called Villa Nova. Next up, here's a band from America. They are called Live Element. This wasn't a hit in the UK or Ireland either. It is a stunning dance track. It's Something About You on Your Hits Digital.

what an absolute great dance banger that is. I hope you're enjoying the music out there this afternoon. This is Dale Thrower on the New Old Music Show, finding those songs that you just might have missed. If you've got a song that you think fits the New Old Music Show criteria, those songs from around the world that you might have missed because they were hits in other countries outside of the UK and Ireland, tracks off of albums that were never released into the top 40, so they might have gone under the radar, or even those tracks that did make the top 40 but not the top 20, you know, those highly underrated songs, you can always drop me an email. It's dalenewoldmusic@gmail.com. dalenewoldmusic@gmail.com. Tell me a little bit about yourself, where you're from, and why the song is special to you. This show holds no bounds. We'll take music from... We're like Bertie Bassett. We like all sorts. Coming up next... That's a terrible joke. Coming up next, we go back to 2013, an Essex band. They are called Morning Parade. This track is... Bloomin' brilliant is the best way to describe it. Again, it's one of those that was never a massive hit. It is called Alienation from Morning Parade.

Pure Hits Digital would like to extend thanks to Karen's Keepsake Bears for sponsoring us. Bears, cushions and more, made from loved ones' clothing. For information, contact us on Facebook.

0: Hello, how are you doing this evening? I say this evening, time's not going that quickly this afternoon. Depends if you're listening again on demand, which you can through the Your Hits digital website. And also, there's an absolute flurry of other fantastic shows on there. Anyway, enough waffling from me. I'm Dale Thrower. This is the New Old Music Show. And you just heard the artist there, Katie Tunstall, and from the year 2007, that track was called Saving My Face. It was a big hit in Belgium, in Italy, and also in Turkey, where it got to number one. But in the UK, only a number 50. And those are the kind of songs that we try and find here on the New Old Music Show. Next up, we've got a band from America. They are called the Cuban Cigar Crisis. I don't often play covers, but I think you might like this one. Kate Bush had Wuthering Heights, and then this band got hold of it and put their own spin on it. I hope you enjoy this. This is the Cuban Cigar Crisis, Wuthering Heights.
1: Out on

Something a bit different on the new old music show this afternoon. We normally play those songs you might not have heard before. You probably will have heard of the original by Kate Bush, Wuthering Heights, from 1979. They are the Cuban Cigar Crisis from America, and that's their take. I hope you like it. It's something different, something you might not have heard of before. Now, another band that you will have heard of, I imagine, because of their song Don't Stop Believing. However, this track from 1980 you might not be familiar with, although it has been used on a number of TV shows. This is Journey, and this is Any Way You Want It.

I'll tell you what, you have all been absolutely lovely this afternoon. This is Dale Throw with the New Old Music Show. I am playing one final track before I am out of here at 4 o'clock. It is a UK supergroup, and it was only a minor hit for them in the 80s. It's Asia with Heat at the Moment. Before I go, just one final thing to say. This has been Dale Thrower with the New Old Music Show. And please remember, if you've got someone that you love, give them a hug and let them know. But for me now, it's time to say bye!

more. Why you gotta be like that? You know you'll miss me and you'll be right back and you're not a, you shouldn't speak like that. I'm nothing but honest, you know how it is. The life that I live, I don't want a chick, I don't want to settle. You know you're my favourite petal, but I don't give girl flowers. I'll give you good, good though. If you want me all for yourself, then darling, you probably should go. There's no way I'm gonna stand in the rain. I can still make you say my name, say my name, say my name. Life without me might drive you insane. I don't give girl flowers. I'll give you good, good though. If you want me all for yourself, then darling, you probably should go. There's no way I'ma stand in the rain. I can still make you say my name, say my name, say my name. Life without me might drive you insane.

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Listen to the mariachi play at midnight. Are you with me?

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We have not the time or the right to judge each other. It's one life, and there's no return and no deposit. One life. So make sure you like what's in your closet.

Hi, and welcome to today's show. The show, of course, being the Electric 80s with me, Gord Cooper. Starting off today's show was Whitney Houston with How Would I Know? And that set the standard for the next 55 minutes. We have got a plethora of UK 80s hits that are equally as good as that, including this next one from ABBA.

Bananarama with their cover of Venus. Bananarama were one of the biggest selling girl bands of the 80s. In fact, I think they were one of the biggest selling girl bands ever. Before that, we had ABC with Poison Arrow, ABBA, of course, with Super Trooper. And starting off today's show was the late, great Whitney Houston with How.

Rapidly approaching the halfway stage of today's show. The show, of course, being the Electricated with me, Gord Cooper. And as it's a halfway stage, it's time for me to start thinking of getting myself a cup of tea. While I do that, I better just let you know what the tracks are we just played. Curiosity Killed the Cat with Down to Earth. Before that, I tried to breathe and swallow at the same time. Before Curiosity Killed the Cat, we had Debbie Harry and Blondie with Atomic, and then Billy Joel, whose video also showed his wife of the time, Christine Brinkley, with his number one Uptown Girl. I'm going to, as I say, make that cup of tea now and also get my brain back in in gear, because my mind was starting to drift a little bit there. I don't know why, but it was. While I'm doing that, you can have a little listen to a bit of Dolly Parton.

So when I said I was going to get myself a cup of tea, the invite was there for everybody to go and get a cup of tea. Not all come round here, admittedly, and have a cup of tea, but get one and enjoy the cup of tea along with myself as we listen to some classic 80s music here on The Electric 80s with me, Gord Cooper, of course. OMD, Orchestral Manoeuvres in the Dark with Souvenir. Before that, Haircut 100 with Favourite Shirt, in brackets, Boy Meets Girl. And then Dolly Parton, of course, with 9 to 5. Let's see what we're going to have next. Oh, yeah, you can call me Al. Well, actually, you can't. You can still call me Gord. But poor Simon can call me Al.

Right, cup of tea done. So unfortunately, we're all done as well. Hopefully you've enjoyed the show as much as you've enjoyed your cup of tea. I set the bar low. So if your cup of tea wasn't very good and you didn't enjoy the show very much, then I'm still a winner-winner chicken dinner, aren't we? If it was a good cup of tea and it was a good show, then again, we all won. You've just heard Wet, Wet, Wet with Wishing I Was Lucky. I'm hoping that I'm lucky enough that you're going to come back and join me again next week. Before that, we had Tears for Fears with Mad World. And before that, Sade with Smooth Operator. I'm going to finish off with a little bit of U2 and With or Without You. But hopefully next week I will be with you rather than without you if I wish I was lucky. Until then, I will see you the same time, same place, same channel next week, hopefully. Bye for now.

Hello and welcome to the Big J 90s show. My name is DJ Big J UK, and here we are for 1 hour of 90s fun and frolics featuring the boy band gem, the one hit wonder, the indie classic, and of course the forgotten cover version. We're going to start the show now with a little bit of Janet Jackson, and this is Together Again.

And that was Janet Jackson there with Together Again. Right, we're going to move on now and feature quite a quirky little band here. They didn't have that many hits out, but when they did, they were quite big. This is Jesus Jones and International Bright Young Thing from the year 1991.

Jesus Jones there with International Bright Young Thing. Right, let's have this week's indie classic. And I've chosen a band that had quite a few massive hits out at the beginning before they ended up splitting up, but they were around for many years before they actually hit the big time. One of their biggest ever songs was Bitter Sweet Symphony, which is used on many adverts, including many football-related adverts. But I've chosen a song by The Verve that was actually a follow-up of that. This is the epic song, The Drugs Don't Work. All

that was The Verve there with The Drugs Don't Work. Really, really great song, that. Real deep meaning, it really is. But Richard Ashcroft, I mean, he's an absolute legend, still creating some fantastic music to this day. Right, let's dance it up, shall we? Let's get the glow sticks out and go crazy. This is a little bit of Entrance featuring Kelly LaRena and Set Me Free.

Set Me Free there from Entrance. Do you know what? I am in a really good mood after that. After jumping around in the studio, I've been jumping around at home, haven't you? And because we're in a good mood, it's a good day. So let's have Sean Maguire and his song, Good Day.

0: Sean Maguire there, and good day. And it is a good day, it really is. Well, it's a good day for me. I hope it is for you guys at home. Right, let's have this week's One Hit Wonder. And this act, I mean, this is a bizarre song. I mean, I played the Super Mario Land song the other week, which was Bananas. Literally, if you're driving Mario Kart, slip on one. But this was from a video game by the name of Tetris. And obviously, the 90s had a video game explosion coming from Japan and so on. And this is an artist by the name of Dr. Spin, which is actually Andrew Lloyd Webber and Nigel Wright. And they performed and produced this song and wrote it. And this is Dr. Spin and Tetris.
1: You're going to dig this.

Tetris there from the artist known as Dr. Spin, which is actually Andrew Lloyd Webber and Nigel Wright. One of their finest ever compositions, obviously. Right. Well, that's enough of Tetris. You know, I'm good on Tetris, me as well, honestly. I can still play it to this day. Give me a Game Boy and I'm off for an hour and a half. Right. Anyway, enough about Tetris. Let's have this song. This is Universal and Rock Me Good.

Rock Me Good there from Universal, who I believe were from Australia or somewhere like that. They weren't from England or Britain anyway. Three lads, so good as well. Right, onwards now. Let's have a legend. Let's have a rock legend, shall we? This is Lenny Kravitz and his 1998 number one hit, Fly Away.

Fly Away there from Lenny Kravitz. I'm sure that was featured on an advert. I think it was featured for a car or something. I don't know. I forget lots of things with me these days. I forget what's going on now. Anyway, I'll not forget the next song because I've got it teed up here. It's going to be this week's Forgotten cover version. It's a song where it's a cover version and you didn't realise it, or it was released and didn't do very well in the charts. You've never heard of it, hence it's forgotten. Well, this song is a massive song from Aretha Franklin. Well, originally done by Aretha Franklin, and it was covered in the early 1990s. It was quite big on the dance scene in the clubs, but never really was a hit in the charts. And didn't really do anything, but I think it's absolutely brilliant. This is D.M. Johnson and I Say a Little Prayer.

I Say a Little Prayer there from B.M. Johnson. Brilliant song that. In fact, it used to be around when Another Night, Another Dream and all that. It used to be on that sort of early 90s, 92, 93, I think, something like that. Up the Power of Media Records. Right, onwards now. Let's feature a song that was a cover version. Yes, there was lots of covers in the 90s, but this is not a forgotten cover version because I think we've all heard it a million times. And why not? Because it's absolutely brilliant. This is Undercover and Baker Street. Winding.

Baker Street there from the year 1992, featuring the immaculate vocals of John Matthews. I know that guy, I thought he's a nice guy, actually, I'll have to give him a tweet out. So anyway, let's rewind back a year to the year 1991. And the guy in this artist, he actually became massive on the acting scene. He's had many, many hit movies. And his brother was in New Kids on the Block. Yes, it could only be Marky Mark, as in Mark Wahlberg. Marky Mark and the Funky Bunch. And Good Vibrations, featuring Loretta Holloway. Come on, swing. Come on, swing.

Marky Mark and the Funky Bunch there with Good Vibrations. Brilliant song that really is. I wonder if Mark realised what he's going to become after that, because, I mean, he's huge. I love his films, mate. It's been a lot. Planet of the Apes, one of his big ones, wasn't it? Anyway, I'm drifting off on a tangent there. Let's have this week's boy band, Gem, and we're going to feature a legendary band. I mean, there's so many boy band gems I can pick from this artist. The list just goes on. But this week, I've chosen one of their early songs. It was a huge breakthrough hit written by Gary Barlow and produced by the legend that is Mr. Ian Levine. This is Take That and A Million Love Songs.

A Million Love Songs there by Take That, from the album Take That and Party. Right, let's change the vibe. Let's have a band. These lads are brilliant, very quirky band, and still around now, been around since the 80s. Superb, and I love them, I really do. This is The Cure and Close to Me.

the Cure there with Close to Me. You ever see the video to that? It was really weird. It was like, you know, like in your bedroom, like those spiders and things everywhere. It's quite funny, but quite creepy all in one, you know. I wouldn't like to be close to him when he was in that, honestly. But anyway, let's have another legend, shall we? Let's have Kylie Minogue. And this is a follow-up to her massive hit, Confide in Me. This is called Put Yourself in My Place.

Kylie Minogue there with Put Yourself in My Place, the second release from the Deconstruction Records label that she moved to after she left PWL. Right, this next song was released in the 1980s but became a huge number one in the 1990s for the Bluebells. This is called Young at Heart. Young.

And that's the Bluebells there with Young at Heart. And that concludes this week's show. I'd like to thank you all for joining me on this trip through the 90s, having a bit of fun along the way and having a good laugh. Please feel free to join me on Facebook, Twitter and Instagram at DJ Big J UK, and I'll see you all again next week. See you later, folks. Have a great day.

Hi, and welcome to Showtime with me, Bob A. Baker. I've got a country love song show for you this time. We're going to run all the tracks back to back. Hopefully you're going to be able to listen to the show with your loved one, either together or virtually, and let the music bring you together. Let's start it all off and see if we can get you in the mood for love. With Pete. And he's saying, I love you.

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Or have a look on the Facebook. Just look for the page Showtime with Bob A. Baker. And drop me a line. It'd be great to hear from you. I'd like to wish you all the very best and ask you to take care. And until the next time, it's bye-bye for now.

0: 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This is the show that takes you back to the 2000s. Welcome to Noughties Now.
1: G'day guys, and welcome to Noughties Now. It's the radio show where we relive some of the biggest hits of the 2000s. It's a full 10 years of hits. This week we're heading to 2001. It was when a standoff between India and Pakistan over a territorial dispute, Apple Computers released their new operating system Mac OS X with something called a dock. And if you were born today, you'd be a Gemini. This is June 16th, 2001 on Noughties Now.
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0: time to pull out those sweet, sweet synchronized dance moves. Yeah. Yeah. Get down yeah. to Naughties yeah. now.
1: Number 28. Give it to me now. Give it to me now. Yeah, yeah.

When Von Dutch, Baby Fat and Ed Hardy battled it out for top spots in your closet. Time grab your trucker cap. It's Naughties now. Number 20.

0: What an all-time classic from the 2000s. Teenage Dirtbag by Wheatus off their self-titled album released in 2000. It came from a summer in 1984 on Long Island when they were 10 years old. It was a summer in the woods behind the house. And a drug-induced teenage homicide went down, and the kid was Ricky Cazzo, and he was arrested wearing a AC/DC t-shirt. Now that's some good history for you here on Naughties Now. We've got some Fragma coming up, some Maya, and also some Gabrielle, all coming up here on Naughties Now.
1: Number 26.

0: That was MOP completely ripping off a sensational track from Foreigner. Yes, I know. You can tell I love my classic hits just a fraction more than the R&B redos. You're listening to Noughties Now with Sway, and this week we are celebrating the 16th of June 2001. Mind you, those days were pretty cool because it was almost the time of when you had an iPod sitting in your pocket of your jeans.
1: Number 21. Yeah.

0: When Von Dutch, Baby Fat and Ed Hardy battled it out for top spots in your closet. Time grab your trucker cap. It's Naughties Now.
1: Number 20.

0: the decade that brought you orange skin, guyliner, and overcrimped hair. We'll take you back on Noughties Now.
1: Number 19. I'm gonna-

0: Definitely one of those R&B tracks that does remind you of the noughties or the 2000s, depending on how you put it. And that was with Ride With Me, featuring City Spud. This track peaked at number 3 on the Billboard 100 and got to at number 4 on the Australian ARIA charts, number 1 on the Australian Urban ARIA charts, number 16 on the Euro Hot 100, and number 25 in Germany. A little bit of Jerry Halliwell now from Spice Girls, I think she was, with It's Raining Men.
1: Number 17.

0: From a time. The only time Paris Hilton was ever relevant. It's Noughties Now.
1: Number 16.

0: You haven't guessed it already, the show is all about 2000s hits, and this week is no exception. The 16th of June, 2001. It was the year when there were September 11 attacks in the United States invasion of Afghanistan. It was also the year of the GameCube and the Game Boy Advanced. And there was the one that came in purple. Do you remember that one? And also the Xbox from Microsoft.
1: Number 15. It's easy.

0: 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We'll take you back on Noughties Now.
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0: You're listening to Naughties Now with Sway. There was Muse with Newborn. Now, this is one thing that I've never really ever had to do in a show like this, and it is actually having to double check the official charts schedule for this week's countdown. And yes, I am correct, it is this week, and it is a track from 1983 recharting again on this particular chart this week, the 16th of June 2001. It's Eddie Grant with Electric Avenue,
1: number 11.

0: Naughty's Now with Sway, a Blue with All Rise, and definitely one of those tracks that does remind you of the days of So Fresh. And yes, I've already done one of those shows before, but I might actually do another one in a slightly different order, just for a little bit of fun. The film clip was filmed on the 30th of March 2001 in an empty room where the band sat on stools and walked around the lights with shadows down on them. And to be honest, I don't even know if that's actually a good fact or a really boring fact. But here's S Club 7 with Don't Stop Moving on Naughty's Now.
1: Number 7. 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

0: Steps with Here and Now from the album Buzz. And it was widely advertised as it was released on the 28th of May 2001, but the single was pushed back and released on the 4th of June as a double A-sided debut and peaked at number 4 on the UK singles charts and spent 10 weeks in the top 75 despite the chart success. It was one of Steps' lowest selling singles. And I will be honest, I think Tragedy was probably a slightly better track. Well, listen to Faithless and Become One.
1: Number 3.
2: All the subtle flavors of my life are become bitter seeds and poisoned leaves without you. 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I drain the color from the sky and turn blue without you.
1: Number 3.
2: These arms lack a purpose, flapping like a hummingbird. I'm nervous cause I'm the left eye, you're the right. Would it not be madness to fight? We come one. In you, the song which rights my wrongs.

0: fun part about counting down an official chart is that you don't always get to pick the music, and that's one of those ones that I just kind of can't understand why it was number two for this week. It was a UK garage music group, DJ Pied Piper and the Masters of Asimeries. But now let's head to what we've been waiting this whole entire show for, and that is this week's
1: number one.

0: probably one of Shaggy's better tracks from January the 9th, 2001. That was Angel off his album Hot Shot, which I've actually got a very good clean copy of that on CD. I've barely played it, but I tell you, it was still one of those CDs that you kind of played over and over and over. When you had a house party, you chucked that track on. And that's pretty much going to do it for this week's edition here on Noughties Now. Thank you for tuning in for the 16th of June 2001. If you want to get a copy of this week's edition, make sure you jump on facebook.com/Noughties Now.
1: Hey, it's Paul. I was listening to the album. Good luck. You're on your own.

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1: I don't know if it's good news or bad news. 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

This is what we do each and every week. 1 hour of the 80s. The 80s party with me, Mick Hall, Soft Cell, Paul Rutherford, Tears for Fears, Let's Press This, Bobby Brown.

0: So if this is the first time you tune into the 80s party, we do this each and every week, 1 hour of the belting 80s. Here's another one, Temptation, Heaven 17.
1: It's time to turn it up with Mick.

So as I said a few minutes ago, we play the hits and the misses. ABC, Look of Love was a hit, as was this, Walk of Life, Dire Straits.

0: So everything was big in the 80s, especially that A View to a Kill by Duran Duran, as was this Body and Soul, Muay Thai.
1: It's Mick Hall on the controls. Here we go.

0: This has been a Mick Hall production.
1: So until next week, where we do the 80s party all over again for another hour, going to leave you with this from Queen, One Vision, and what a track it was. Until next week...

with this one from Boyzone. It's called "To Love Me for the Reason." What reason, lad? I'm sure they'll tell you.

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1: Yeah, you're listening to the Memorable Moments with me, Mr. G, just like he said. Right, let's go over this one. One from Donna Summer. It's called On the Radio.

back to the 60s, this one from Stevie Wonder, and it's called Blowing in the Wind. 1966, funny enough, it came out the year England won the football, that World Cup. Yeah, it's all about the memorable moments, so we might as well come out with that one as well, because that's a memorable moment, we haven't done it since. Right, let's go with Stevie Wonder and Blowing in the Wind. He got later brought back in the 70s by the New Seekers, if I think it's the same song.

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1: It's the same song as what got brought back by the New Seekers in the 70s. I'll have to dig that out and have to play it at some point in the memorable moments.
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